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0: 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And if you take care of him, well, then maybe he'll take care of you. 'Cause all of the beautiful people do. And I'm a beautiful people too.
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1: When you're down and troubled and you need a helping hand,

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In the Stars, baby. And let's move on to the great Mr. Jimmy Barnes and Mustang Sally.

0: right, let's move on, y'all. From Santana, David Lee Hooker, and Etta James, here comes Blues Boogie Jam.
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2: 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Let's boogie. Shit.

That's the great Dave Forward and the Cathodes. And let's move on to Modern Talking and Brother Louie.

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I love this track. So up next is Tedeschi Trucks Band and Leon Russell with The Letter.

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How about that boogie, y'all? Now I'm gonna take you to Marsha Ball.

Marsha Ball from Texas. She's a boogie lady. All right, and we're moving on to Mr. Joe Bonamassa, and You Don't Own Me.

That's Shawn Menendez and Camila Cabello with Señorita. And we're going to move on to Mr. Luke Bryan and George Birch with Ride, Ride, Ride.

Hey, y'all, we'll see you later. The show's almost over, and I thank you for listening in for the past 2 hours. And remember, this show is copyrighted by Creative and Dreams Music Network, LLC. Until next week, I say bye-bye and ciao, ciao. And here is Russell Dickerson with Happened to Me.